0: 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Now we're the all new
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afternoon with a round of mummisms. So right now the lines are open, 131065. I've got a classic mum phrase. I'm looking for three mums to call, and then we're going to put you to the test. Mum against mum. Only one can win themselves $150 worth of flowers from Flowers for Everyone. This Mother's Day, say it with flowers from flowersforeveryone.com.au. Mummisms, straight after Ella Langley. I've got a good one to start us off this week. This is Tues in Texas, the Smallsy Show on at KISS.

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1: Music. And here's my new song, Deep End, on Kiss. Mwah.

boy. Love that guy. Hey, my name's Craig Lowe. I love you listening to this radio show. Lowey Live, brand new stuff at Kiss. Jump in the live stream as well. Facebook, TikTok, Instagram, and YouTube. Behind me is a very terrible photo of Olivia Wilde. You got to jump in the live stream to see this thing and know what I'm talking about. She's getting absolutely slaughtered online because apparently she looks just a little bit like Gollum. So up next on...

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1: Hey guys, right now is the time. All of you listening right now, you are involved in the swap meet as we kick off trading Paris's book to an engagement ring. It is Book to Bling.

0: Okay, ready?
1: Hi, I'm Chapel Roan. Keep it kiss.
2: It's fine. It's cool. You can say that we are nothing.
0: Ready?
1: Hi, I'm Chapel Roan. Keep it kiss. It's fine.

0: Hey, you are going to Disney on Ice with 4 tickets. Congrats.
1: Oh, my God. Thank you so much.
0: No worries at all. Disney on Ice presents Magic in the Stars, AEC, from the 19th of June. Tickets through tickettech.com.au. You have a great morning, Adriana.
1: Thank you too, guys.
0: Let's check your roads.

0: 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That was Without Yui, who also sponsors our show. Mm-hmm. Like, I worked that in.
1: Yeah, that was good. Seamless.
0: Absolutely seamless. That's what you get here on Kiss 102.3. You also get the prize mole.
2: They don't know her name. They don't see her face. But every time a radio station runs a giveaway, she's already there. Slipping through the phone lines, disguising her voice. Wait, she's already there. Slipping through the phone lines, disguising her voice. Outsmarting producers and dodging suspicion.

0: 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You are here with Ben and Liam.
1: Prize mole.
2: Yes. Anastasia Mawson Lakes is a prize mole, a covert operative that we've sent out to win prizes on all the other breakfast shows. And once she wins on all of them, she comes back to us. We give her a mega prize. And Anastasia, you've only got Triple M to go, right?
3: That's correct.
1: Wow, you're almost there.